0: because sometimes you just need a change in direction.
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Rocksteady and Rockin' Till the Break of Dawn. There's Rocksteady from the Whispers. Phil Collins, Bruno Mars coming up. First, those secrets. Here's One Republic.

0: That sweet from England at number 16 in the countdown with Ballroom Blitz. 15 hits to a new number one and counting them down.
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0: 3 hours once a week with AT40, and you know where your favorite songs are in the national music scene. My name's Casey Kasem. On with the survey and the tune that comes in at number 15 by Earth, Wind, and Fire. That's the way of the world.

27-year-old David Bowie from England at number 11 with his biggest hit yet. That one is called Fame. You know, American Top 40's heard coast to coast and around the world every week on great radio stations like WTRY, Troy, New York, WTSA, Brattleboro, Vermont, and WVIC, Lansing, Michigan. At number 10 on AT40, first week in the top 10, the Isleys with Fight the

survey song number 7, moving up a couple of notches, Janice Ian with At 17. For those of you who'd like to jot down our address, get a pad and pencil ready. I'll have it for you in the next couple of minutes. Right now, I have the song that remained at number 1 for a couple of weeks, a few weeks ago. Now it's at number 6 in the countdown. It's the Bee Gees and Jive talking.

0: In his early songwriting career, Mac Davis wrote for Elvis Presley, penning a couple of his hits, Memories and In the Ghetto. At number 7, Baby Baby Don't Get Hooked on Me. Coming up on today's 1972 Top Hits, we've got Al Green, Sammy Davis Jr., and Harry Nilsson. So, see you after the break.
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0: Gentlemen, to the Memory Lane Top 10 Show. I'm Rich Siegfried, your host, and we are counting down the top 10 hits of the year 1972. Remember that year? The first video game, Pong, was released. Tennis balls were changed to the color yellow, and Time Magazine's Man of the Year was Richard Nixon. How about that? And lastly, that was the year we all went to see the Godfather movie. Ah, yes, memories. Meanwhile, speaking of memories, back to our survey. At number 7 on our 1972 countdown is a song from a classic movie, Willy Wonka and the Chocolate Factory. Sung in the movie by a candy store owner, it was covered and made a worldwide hit by Mr. Sammy Davis Jr. Here it is at number 7, The Candyman.
1: 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The Candyman is here. What kind of candy do you want? Sweet chocolate, chocolate, malted candy?

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